Walker, 80s at 8 on the new My 104.3, Central Michigan's best variety. Charlie here until midnight tonight. Well, coming up this hour, I got John Mellencamp, Paula Notes, Heart, Pat Benatar, Prince, Michael Jackson, and many, many more artists to come. But right now, here's Def Leppard.

If Charlie Black Cat approves, you're probably hearing a banger. 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

0: A powerhouse running back who has worked his way up the chains as a redshirt sophomore for the Chippewas joins us this week to talk his journey in high school, his willingness to be a sponge in Mount Pleasant, and his expectations for this fall. 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
1: 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Friday, we have an 80% chance of showers and thunderstorms with a high near 84, winds around 7 to 13 miles per hour. And into the night, we have an 80% chance of showers and thunderstorms with a low around 60. Saturday, we have a 30% chance of showers and thunderstorms, but otherwise partly sunny with a high near 84, winds around 7 to 9 miles per hour. And into the night, mostly clear with a low around 55. Sunday, sunny skies with a high near 82.

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0: 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The ride kicks off at the Hero Center in St. Louis, with several stops along the way, before wrapping up at the Soaring Eagle Casino and Resort in Mount Pleasant. 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
3: Hey, Bob. 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
3: As you move through our department, you're going to see hot soups fresh every day. We typically have a variety. 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They're delicious. I'd like to talk about our fried chicken for a minute. Bob, do you like our fried chicken?
2: Yep.
3: So we have three different kinds of fried chicken that we sell. We have an 8-piece that's less than 10 bucks, a 4-piece chicken, fried chicken, and our famous 7-buck cluck. One of the key differences in our chicken is it's going to be crispy and it's not going to be greasy. We have an open fryer. A lot of other companies have a pressure fryer, which forces some of the grease down into the product. If the Colonel's chicken was as good as ours, he'd have been in general.
1: I love it.
3: Also, throughout the day, you'll see hot foods, grab-and-go hot foods, so you can take and eat in your car, take back to the office, eat it at the office. One of the many friendly faces you'll see behind our counter is our deli manager, Cheryl.
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Chumba Wamba on the new My 104.3, Central Michigan's best variety. 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
2: 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Friday, we have an 80% chance of showers and thunderstorms with a high near 84, winds around 7 to 13 miles per hour. And into the night, we have an 80% chance of showers and thunderstorms with a low around 60. Saturday, we have a 30% chance of showers and thunderstorms, but otherwise partly sunny with a high near 84, winds around 7 to 9 miles per hour. And into the night, mostly clear with a low around 55. Sunday, sunny skies with a high near 82.

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Charlie spinning tunes in vinyl and probably dodging her black cat while she's at it. 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

0: This date in history for this weekend, June 5th through the 7th, 1776. On June 5th, 1776, the Continental Congress admits the growing momentum for American independence was actively addressing security and treason by establishing a committee of spies to determine punishments for espionage. Concurrently, George Washington issued general orders from New York regarding military discipline, including the sentencing of soldiers for desertion. Congress created a five-person committee to address the definition of treason and espionage, which influenced the first Espionage Act. While the committee of five, including Jefferson, Adams, and Franklin, to draft the Declaration of Independence was officially appointed shortly after, the delegates were in intense debate during the first week of June 1776 regarding the formal break from British rule. This period was categorized by the transition from colonial protests to armed insurrection and the formalization of American sovereignty. Today in history, 250 years ago, is brought to you by Latitude Media, the new My 104.3, Central Michigan's best variety, Buck 92.3, and Buck92.com, where country legends live, and MyMichiganPodcast.com. 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Kickstands up at 10 a.m. Come out for a fun-filled ride and poker run, with prizes happening throughout the event.
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2: Friday, we have an 80% chance of showers and thunderstorms with a high near 84, winds around 7 to 13 miles per hour. And into the night, we have an 80% chance of showers and thunderstorms with a low around 60. Saturday, we have a 30% chance of showers and thunderstorms, but otherwise partly sunny with a high near 84, winds around 7 to 9 miles per hour. And into the night, mostly clear with a low around 55. Sunday, sunny skies with a high near 82.

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Friday, we have an 80% chance of showers and thunderstorms with a high near 84, winds around 7 to 13 miles per hour. And into the night, we have an 80% chance of showers and thunderstorms with a low around 60. Saturday, we have a 30% chance of showers and thunderstorms, but otherwise partly sunny with a high near 84, winds around 7 to 9 miles per hour. And into the night, mostly clear with a low around 55. Sunday, sunny skies with a high near 82.

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Charlie here for just one more time tonight, wrapping up your Friday with some Steve Winwood. 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
0: This date in history for this weekend, June 5th through the 7th, 1776. On June 5th, 1776, the Continental Congress, amidst the growing momentum for American independence, was actively addressing security and treason by establishing a committee of spies to determine punishments for espionage. Concurrently, George Washington issued general orders from New York regarding military discipline, including the sentencing of soldiers for desertion. Congress created a five-person committee to address the definition of treason and espionage, which influenced the first Espionage Act. While the committee of five, including Jefferson, Adams, and Franklin, to draft the Declaration of Independence was officially appointed shortly after, the delegates were in intense debate during the first week of June 1776 regarding the formal break from British rule. This period was categorized by the transition from colonial protests to armed insurrection and the formalization of American sovereignty. Today in history, 250 years ago, is brought to you by Latitude Media, the new My 104.3, Central Michigan's best variety, Buck 92.3, and Buck92.com, where country legends live, and MyMichiganPodcast.com. 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
3: Saturday, we have a 20% chance of showers and thunderstorms, but otherwise mostly cloudy with a high near 84, winds around 7 to 10 miles per hour, and into the night mostly clear with a low around 55. Sunday, we have sunny skies with a high near 82, winds around 6 miles per hour, and into the night mostly clear again with a low around 54. Monday, partly sunny with a high near 85.

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3: 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I'd like Sock Bar fried chicken for a minute. 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
3: 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We have an open fryer. A lot of other companies have a pressure fryer, which forces some of the grease down into the product. If the Colonel's chicken was as good as ours, he'd have been in general.
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0: Hartford, Ithaca, and Mount Pleasant.
1: Saturday, we have a 20% chance of showers and thunderstorms, but otherwise mostly cloudy with a high near 84, winds around 7 to 10 miles per hour, and into the night mostly clear with a low around 55. Sunday, we have sunny skies with a high near 82, winds around 6 miles per hour, and into the night mostly clear again with a low around 54. Monday, partly sunny with a high near 85.

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4: Saturday, we have a 20% chance of showers and thunderstorms, but otherwise mostly cloudy with a high near 84. When

7 to 10 miles per hour. And into the night, mostly clear with a low around 55. Sunday, we have sunny skies with a high near 82, winds around 6 miles per hour. And into the night, mostly clear again with a low around 54. Monday, partly sunny with a high near 85.

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7: Saturday, we have a 20% chance of showers and thunderstorms, but otherwise mostly cloudy with a high near 84, winds around 7 to 10 miles per hour, and into the night mostly clear with a low around 55. Sunday, we have sunny skies with a high near 82, winds around 6 miles per hour, and into the night mostly clear again with a low around 54. Monday, partly sunny with a high near 85.

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2: Hi, this is Mike Carter.

percent chance of showers and thunderstorms, but otherwise mostly cloudy with a high near 84, winds around 7 to 10 miles per hour, and into the night mostly clear with a low around 55. Sunday, we have sunny skies with a high near 82, winds around 6 miles per hour, and into the night mostly clear again with a low around 54. Monday, partly sunny with a high near 85.

0: Joseph, we're done. That's the whole city completed. And I just put the last gate on the Colosseum.
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0: This date in history for this weekend, June 5th through the 7th, 1776. On June 5th, 1776, the Continental Congress admits the growing momentum for American independence was actively addressing security and treason by establishing a committee of spies to determine punishments for espionage. Concurrently, George Washington issued general orders from New York regarding military discipline, including the sentencing of soldiers for desertion. Congress created a five-person committee to address the definition of treason and espionage, which influenced the first Espionage Act. While the committee of five, including Jefferson, Adams, and Franklin, to draft the Declaration of Independence was officially appointed shortly after, the delegates were in intense debate during the first week of June 1776 regarding the formal break from British rule. This period was categorized by the transition from colonial protests to armed insurrection and the formalization of American sovereignty. Today in history, 250 years ago, is brought to you by Latitude Media, the new My 104.3, Central Michigan's best variety, Buck 92.3, and Buck92.com, where country legends live, and MyMichiganPodcast.com.
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5: Saturday, we have a 20% chance of showers and thunderstorms, but otherwise mostly cloudy with a high near 84, winds around 7 to 10 miles per hour, and into the night mostly clear with a low around 55. Sunday, we have sunny skies with a high near 82, winds around 6 miles per hour, and into the night mostly clear again with a low around 54. Monday, partly sunny with a high near 85.

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1: Saturday, we have a 20% chance of showers and thunderstorms, but otherwise mostly cloudy with a high near 84, winds around 7 to 10 miles per hour, and into the night mostly clear with a low around 55. Sunday, we have sunny skies with a high near 82, winds around 6 miles per hour, and into the night mostly clear again with a low around 54. Monday, partly sunny with a high near 85.

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5: Saturday, we have a 20% chance of showers and thunderstorms, but otherwise mostly cloudy with a high near 84, winds around 7 to 10 miles per hour, and into the night mostly clear with a low around 55. Sunday, we have sunny skies with a high near 82, winds around 6 miles per hour, and into the night mostly clear again with a low around 54. Monday, partly sunny with a high near 85.

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0: This date in history for this weekend, June 5th through the 7th, 1776. On June 5th, 1776, the Continental Congress, amidst the growing momentum for American independence, was actively addressing security and treason by establishing a committee of spies to determine punishments for espionage. Concurrently, George Washington issued general orders from New York regarding military discipline, including the sentencing of soldiers for desertion. Congress created a five-person committee to address the definition of treason and espionage, which influenced the first Espionage Act. While the committee of five, including Jefferson, Adams, and Franklin, to draft the Declaration of Independence was officially appointed shortly after, the delegates were in intense debate during the first week of June 1776 regarding the formal break from British rule. This period was categorized by the transition from colonial protests to armed insurrection and the formalization of American sovereignty.
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5: Saturday, we have a 20% chance of showers and thunderstorms, but otherwise mostly cloudy with a high near 84, winds around 7 to 10 miles per hour, and into the night mostly clear with a low around 55. Sunday, we have sunny skies with a high near 82, winds around 6 miles per hour, and into the night mostly clear again with a low around 54. Monday, partly sunny with a high near 85.

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0: 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Bikes and all vehicles welcome. The ride kicks off at the Hero Center in St. Louis, with several stops along the way before wrapping up at the Soaring Eagle Casino and Resort in Mount Pleasant. 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
4: Saturday, we have a 20% chance of showers and thunderstorms, but otherwise mostly cloudy with a high near 84, winds around 7 to 10 miles per hour, and into the night mostly clear with a low around 55. Sunday, we have sunny skies with a high near 82, winds around 6 miles per hour, and into the night mostly clear again with a low around 54. Monday, partly sunny with a high near 85.

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If it happens on the field, the court, or the mat, they're talking about it. 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
4: Saturday, we have a 20% chance of showers and thunderstorms, but otherwise mostly cloudy with a high near 84, winds around 7 to 10 miles per hour, and into the night mostly clear with a low around 55. Sunday, we have sunny skies with a high near 82, winds around 6 miles per hour, and into the night mostly clear again with a low around 54. Monday, partly sunny with a high near 85.

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5: Saturday, we have a 20% chance of showers and thunderstorms, but otherwise mostly cloudy with a high near 84, winds around 7 to 10 miles per hour, and into the night mostly clear with a low around 55. Sunday, we have sunny skies with a high near 82, winds around 6 miles per hour, and into the night mostly clear again with a low around 54. Monday, partly sunny with a high near 85.

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0: This date in history for this weekend, June 5th through the 7th, 1776. On June 5th, 1776, the Continental Congress, amidst the growing momentum for American independence, was actively addressing security and treason by establishing a committee of spies to determine punishments for espionage. Concurrently, George Washington issued general orders from New York regarding military discipline, including the sentencing of soldiers for desertion. Congress created a five-person committee to address the definition of treason and espionage, which influenced the first Espionage Act. While the committee of five, including Jefferson, Adams, and Franklin, to draft the Declaration of Independence was officially appointed shortly after, the delegates were in intense debate during the first week of June 1776 regarding the formal break from British rule. This period was categorized by the transition from colonial protests to armed insurrection and the formalization of American sovereignty. Today in history, 250 years ago, is brought to you by Latitude Media, the new My 104.3, Central Michigan's best variety, Buck 92.3, and Buck92.com, where country legends live, and MyMichiganPodcast.com.
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4: Saturday, we have a 20% chance of showers and thunderstorms, but otherwise mostly cloudy with a high near 84, winds around 7 to 10 miles per hour, and into the night mostly clear with a low around 55. Sunday, we have sunny skies with a high near 82, winds around 6 miles per hour, and into the night mostly clear again with a low around 54. Monday, partly sunny with a high near 85.

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4: Saturday, we have a 20% chance of showers and thunderstorms, but otherwise mostly cloudy with a high near 84, winds around 7 to 10 miles per hour, and into the night mostly clear with a low around 55. Sunday, we have sunny skies.

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5: Saturday, we have a 20% chance of showers and thunderstorms, but otherwise mostly cloudy with a high near 84, winds around 7 to 10 miles per hour, and into the night mostly clear with a low around 55. Sunday, we have sunny skies with a high near 82, winds around 6 miles per hour, and into the night mostly clear again with a low around 54. Monday, partly sunny with a high near 85.

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5: Saturday, we have a 20% chance of showers and thunderstorms, but otherwise mostly cloudy with a high near 84, winds around 7 to 10 miles per hour, and into the night mostly clear with a low around 55. Sunday, we have sunny skies with a high near 82, winds around 6 miles per hour, and into the night mostly clear again with a low around 54. Monday, partly sunny with a high near 85.

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0: powerhouse running back who has worked his way up the chains as a redshirt sophomore for the Chippewas, joins us this week to talk his journey in high school, his willingness to be a sponge in Mount Pleasant, and his expectations for this fall. 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
4: Saturday, we have a 20% chance of showers and thunderstorms, but otherwise mostly cloudy with a high near 84, winds around 7 to 10 miles per hour, and into the night mostly clear with a low around 55. Sunday, we have sunny skies with a high near 82, winds around 6 miles per hour, and into the night mostly clear again with a low around 54. Monday, partly sunny with a high near 85.

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0: This date in history for this weekend, June 5th through the 7th, 1776. On June 5th, 1776, the Continental Congress, amidst the growing momentum for American independence, was actively addressing security and treason by establishing a committee of spies to determine punishments for espionage. Concurrently, George Washington issued general orders from New York regarding military discipline, including the sentencing of soldiers for desertion. Congress created a five-person committee to address the definition of treason and espionage, which influenced the first Espionage Act. While the committee of five, including Jefferson, Adams, and Franklin, to draft the Declaration of Independence was officially appointed shortly after, the delegates were in intense debate during the first week of June 1776 regarding the formal break from British rule. This period was categorized by the transition from colonial protests to armed insurrection and the formalization of American sovereignty. Today in history, 250 years ago, is brought to you by Latitude Media, the new My 104.3, Central Michigan's best variety, Buck 92.3, and Buck92.com, where country legends live, and MyMichiganPodcast.com.
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0: 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Kickstands up at 10 a.m. Come out for a fun-filled ride and poker run, with prizes happening throughout the event.
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Saturday, we have a 20% chance of showers and thunderstorms, but otherwise mostly cloudy with a high near 84, winds around 7 to 10 miles per hour, and into the night mostly clear with a low around 55. Sunday, we have sunny skies with a high near 82, winds around 6 miles per hour, and into the night mostly clear again with a low around 54. Monday, partly sunny with a high near 85.

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2: 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So we had all those great influences.
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3: Saturday, we have a 20% chance of showers and thunderstorms, but otherwise mostly cloudy with a high near 84, winds around 7 to 10 miles per hour, and into the night, mostly clear with a low around 55. Sunday, we have sunny skies.

with a high near 82, winds around 6 miles per hour, and into the night, mostly clear again with a low around 54. Monday, partly sunny with a high near 85.

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1: Happy birthday, dear America.
0: This date in history for this weekend, June 5th through the 7th, 1776. On June 5th, 1776, the Continental Congress, amidst the growing momentum for American independence, was actively addressing security.

0: conspiracy and treason by establishing a committee of spies to determine punishments for espionage. Concurrently, George Washington issued general orders from New York regarding military discipline, including the sentencing of soldiers for desertion. Congress created a five-person committee to address the definition of treason and espionage, which influenced the first Espionage Act. While the committee of five, including Jefferson, Adams, and Franklin, to draft the Declaration of Independence, was officially appointed shortly after, the delegates were in intense debate during the first week of June 1776 regarding the formal break from British rule. This period was categorized by the transition from colonial protests to armed insurrection and the formalization of American sovereignty. Today in History, 250 years ago, is brought to you by Latitude Media, the new My 104.3, Central Michigan's best variety, Buck 92.3, and Buck92.com, where country legends live, and MyMichiganPodcast.com.
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2: 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Saturday, we have a 20% chance of showers and thunderstorms, but otherwise mostly cloudy with a high near 84, winds around 7 to 10 miles per hour, and into the night mostly clear with a low around 55. Sunday, we have sunny skies with a high near 82, winds around 6 miles per hour, and into the night mostly clear again with a low around 54. Monday, partly sunny with a high near 85.

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